One, two, three, four, five. Now come on, kids, let's jive. Come on, Dave, hit those keys.

This game, just for kicks. 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Slick your hair back, my, that's neat. Now come on, girls, slide your feet.

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They play games, but they don't fool. Around the corner, sharp and sweet, they're coming.

majority is a fake. Their morals and culture are despised equally. Walk the same ground, yet your judges prosecute.

How about you, rich, scared, white toe rag, shove your laws, and we might someday forgive you for fucking up the planet in only a few decades' time, rather than further.

I'm scrubbing the floors while you're gawking. Maybe you'll tip me and it makes you feel swell on this ratty waterfront and this ratty old

challenge. You'll never guess to who you're talking. And you'll never guess to who you're talking. Suddenly one night, there's a scream in the night. And you say, what the hell could that have been? And you see me kind of grinning while I'm scrubbing. And you say, what the hell, she's got to grin. 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

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And you toss me your tips, and you look out at the ships, and I'm counting your hairs while I'm making

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The water came in and we started to go down. I looked to Jill and she looked back, thinking it would be all right to go down. Then the railings broke and the motors gave out. The hall emptied out and no one was left for the band. The amps all wet, speakers burst, soaked. We, up three flights now, tried to meet up with the galley crew. But it seemed everyone had gone. We had a smoke to pass some time. Jill said, "I'd love to, right now." What could I say? We did while the waters rose, licking our feet. It was fun and funny, so we laughed. I loved the way she could laugh, so full-bodied. When we hit the sky, we were high over the roofs, a field of gnarled antennas coiling upwards, waves and waveforms joining in a nice hot blast, so different from the boat. The cold silver sky opened for us, and we passed through. Last I saw Jill, she was heading backwards into the coils of the antenna, laughing, so beautiful, saying she hadn't yet had her fill of the boys there and the electricity, saying she wanted to plug in again and fry a bit. I said, "Watch the water, love." She kept laughing and shook her hair. She said, "I'd love to, right now, you know?" So we did, and had a smoke too, and her lips parted. There and amongst the coiling snakes of an antenna, she looked right at home. The waves came up, and a blinding flash caught me, dreaming of her. As she looked all across with wires and spikes, watching the blast, everything went orange, and all my thoughts dissolved in the cloud. I thought one last, how different from the sea is the boat.

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You're flying, and I am the last rain of spring.

our hourglass. Everything planted, settled at last. 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Brass and a last glass of mead. It's raining now, hammers, gravel and glass. Against such a thing, no drop alone lasts. 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The end of the poem, the rest I won't read. I'm one drop alone, one drop alone. Scared of the sea, and I am done flying.